0: That was The Sears Tower by Sevyan Stevens for She Spins Indian FM 89. It is Victoria again.
1: Here, Alyssa.
2: Ava.
3: And it's Paloma.
0: Okay, so we were just talking about artists that would remind us of Sevyan. Paloma, what were you thinking? Who do you have in mind?
3: Okay, what comes to me is definitely Mazi Star. I feel like that's a very similar vibe.
1: That's actually a really good choice.
3: Their music, I wouldn't say, sounds the same at all. Like, definitely different sounds. But Mazi Star, their lyrics, and as a band, just their sound is so emotionally complex that it reminds me a lot of Sufjan. So that's one of the ones that first came to mind. And then Fleet Foxes is an artist same kind of sound, very like sad, indie, heavy on the instrumentals.
1: Ooh, I'm trying to think. I think BoA, they did Twilight and Duvet.
2: Oh, that's actually a really good choice.
1: I was going to say, now I'm scrolling.
3: Yes, I'm checking my stuff.
2: You know, I was thinking, I think specifically, like, whenever I think of Mitski, I think the older Mitski stuff.
3: Yes, totally.
2: Like, those first couple of albums, I'm like, they're so, like, curated to, like, a certain vibe and, like, a certain time as well. 100%. So I'm like, I think they're really, also, they're, like, really, like, transparent. So I'm like, that's why they remind me of him, because I'm like, you're revealing a lot.
3: Yes, and it's very intimate, like you're saying. I think both of them as artists are very intimate and willing to invite, like, a listener into their world.
2: Yeah,
3: totally.
2: You know, I would say also, like, specifically, I think of, like, just, like, a couple of, like, Blood Orange songs.
3: Yes, totally, yes.
2: Which I think is actually quite funny, because also Blood Orange was, like, part of Challengers, which is another Luca Guadagnino movie.
3: That's a great point.
2: So I'm like, yeah, I think they're really good with that.
0: I just found one. Devacha? Do you guys know who Devacha?
2: Yeah,
0: Devachka? Yeah. You know what I'm talking about? He made the song The Winner Is, who was in... For what is it, Little Miss Sunshine? That movie.
3: Oh my god, yes.
0: That song, The Winner Is. I'm actually choreographing to one of his other songs, How It Ends, and just like his music is also very instrumental, very like, his songs are very sad. Like How It Ends is pretty much just, I'm trying to think what that song's about. It's like something to do with like this person like growing up, leaving their home, but it's very like, it gets you to the core. Yeah. I feel like a lot of his songs are like that.
3: Put me on, Victoria. Put me on.
0: Oh my gosh. Yeah, you have. Okay. Yes. Phenomenal. Like, The Winner Is and How It Ends are my favorite songs. They're the same instrumental backtrack, but How It Ends, he sings in it. The Winner is just acoustic. And then also another one I like is All the Sand in the Sea by him.
1: I think I have heard that.
0: Yes. It's like, it's very, very similar. Like, mostly instrumental. Like, lyrics, yes, but very, like, softly spoken, very, like, intimate, like we were talking about. Phenomenal artist. You need to listen to him if you have. If you like Sevyan, you'll definitely like him.
2: I think he has just very cinematic type of, you know, music. So that's probably, it's very fitting, I would say.
3: Speaking of cinematic, I was also thinking of Radiohead.
1: Radiohead,
3: very different vibe, but I feel like Sufjan is able to encapsulate so many different sounds, and so does Radiohead. Like, as a collective, I just feel like if each album is a different experience, very similar to Sufjan.
1: I have to put my goat on every time. Penelope Scott, specifically Girls' Night, is literally this. Also, I found this Korean artist. Her name's Arn. Think of You by Arn is actually one of my favorite songs of all time. It's the same vibe as this. Put this on.
0: Another one. Maybe different take, but Phoebe Bridgers, more specifically Punisher album, is very, like, instrumental, very, like, soft. But, like, her songs are, like, gut-wrenching.
3: Storytelling abilities.
0: Yes. And truly. Speaking of Phoebe, her concert was this last weekend. I'm so mad I didn't get to go. Aww. And I love how she does the she's been doing like no phones in concerts.
3: Yes.
0: And I think that's awesome because it makes me even more jealous. And do you know what I mean? Also, just like the experience of like going to a concert, not even pulling out your phone. Just listen to real art.
3: Yeah. I'm telling you, I don't take photos at concerts. I don't take videos. I just don't believe in it. I'm there to like make eye contact with the artist and tell them I love you.
2: Yeah. It just makes the whole like experience way more intimate.
3: Too. Yes, you're right.
2: Like it feels like it's just the people there and like the artist and that's it.
3: This is a moment in time.
2: Right.
3: You know, and I really feel like not having phones exemplifies that.
2: But anyways, we'll go with more music. Next up is another one of my favorites. I keep saying this, but it's Jacksonville.

0: Teacher Lauren Johnson returned all the graded essays but one. He believed that one student was capable of more.
1: I don't believe taking the middle of the road is your philosophy. This time, write something you really believe.
0: The student wrote a new one about excellence. Instead of just grading an essay, Mr. Johnson changed a life. I am that student. I became a writer, and I wrote this to thank him.
2: Thank a teacher and pass it on from passiton.com.

0: What's the point of singing songs if they'll never even hear you?
1: That was Eugene by Savion Stevens for She Spins Indie on FM 89. It is Victoria. I'm here with
2: Alyssa,
3: Ava,
4: and me, Paloma. I'm so excited to be talking about Sufjan, just because I did request this night specifically. I'm the reason everybody's crying in the club right now. So sorry to you, shout the out. Listener. Shout out.
2: Either shout out or like blame her.
4: Yeah, literally shout out to me, but also blame me. I mentioned that I've been a Sufjan fan for like ever, but I feel like the reason that I keep coming back to this man and his music is just I don't have an experience or like a connection with music with any other artist. But when it comes to Sufjan, I really do feel like it transcends all of that.
2: Yeah.
4: And I'm wondering if you guys have any connections with artists, whether it's someone like Sufjan or if it's a completely different kind of experience. But like that, like where you feel like they understand you. Do you guys get any of that from anyone?
3: I need to pull up my Spotify. Somebody else go first.
2: Well, like I feel like the Marias, I don't know why they speak to me so much. I'm like, okay, they speak to me too.
4: Miss
2: like,
4: Maria herself, like, another level. What a beautiful, incredible, like, vocalist.
2: And the thing is, like, whenever I hear her, like, talk about her music, it's just, like, it makes me fall in love more with it.
4: Yes!
2: Like, it's so good.
1: That's how I feel about, you know, C-Rose?
4: Yes, I do!
1: Like, something about them, like, not necessarily, I do. I'm just a huge music person, so I feel like I have multiple connections, but that's, that's like, one... like artist band that I can like listen to and know I'm like, wow, like this is like, it's gonna be like a thing where it's like when I listen to them, like I'm gonna feel connected, I'm gonna feel emotional. There's just something about her that I'm just obsessed with, like her song's so good, so sad, but like so good.
4: Yes,
1: like, I'm in love with that music. I think it's phenomenal. Also, you said the Marias.
2: Yeah,
1: that's a good one. Marias are a good one.
3: You stole my answer. I think probably Jack Stauber or Frank Sinatra. Like every time I just like, I have something on Frank. The background, I'm like.
4: Yes, Frank, I truly like, as a kid, my headcanon was like, I'm related to this man in some way. Like, I know he's so Italian and I'm Mexican, but I'm telling you like somewhere along the line, like actually there my grandpa did see him. This is a crazy story.
1: Really?
4: Okay, so he was at one of the hotels in Chicago that my grandpa would work like night shifts at.
1: Yeah.
4: And he was walking through the back door through like the service door where the like people who worked at the hotel would go through. And obviously he's trying to avoid the crowds outside. And he walks through the kitchen where my grandpa was working.
1: That's crazy.
4: He made eye contact with Frank Sinatra. I mean, they didn't speak each other's language, but he was like, oh, that's Frank Sinatra.
2: Like, everybody knows
4: so,
2: him.
4: Yeah, and so we're related. I love course, Frank too.
1: Sightings. Yeah, have you guys ever had any celebrity sightings in person?
2: Like, I don't think a big celebrity like that. Like...
3: my celebrity sighting's weird, but somebody else go first.
1: Okay.
3: So I can, like...
1: mine isn't, like, that super exciting. So I was at Lollapalooza last year. And for you guys who don't know, I'm a huge Wallows fan. Like, Dylan Minnette is my man. Like, I love the Wallows. Like,
4: cutie.
1: So good. Like, I love them. 13 Reasons Why, you know, all of that. I'm at Lolla. I forget who said it was. But it was the day after Wallows. Wallows was night two. This was night three. So I'm chilling there, sitting, waiting for my friend. She went to go get water, so I'm sitting by myself. I'm looking out, and I have to do a double take. I look to my left. The guitarist for Wallows walks by.
4: No.
1: And I look at him like, oh, my gosh. 2 feet behind him is Dylan Minnette walking. I freeze. Because what am I supposed to do? I'm not going to go ask for a picture. But it was, like, insane. Because I was like, I go, oh, my God. And then, like, he looks at me, smiles, waves, keeps walking. It's, like, the VIP section. But, like, they're out and walking all around. My friend actually this summer danced with Audrey Hepburn.
4: Wow.
1: At this, yes, I have to show you guys the picture. There's a picture of her dancing with Audrey Hepburn.
4: Wow.
1: So it's like Lollapalooza is the place to meet these celebrities. I'm telling
4: no,
1: you.
4: No, for real. That makes total sense. All the videos that you see of them, like, you know, like being people.
2: Yeah, just like chilling around.
4: Vibing
2: out,
4: yes. Oh my God. What's your story?
3: Okay, my story, you guys are not going to know who this is, so I have to give a quick background real quick. So this is Johan de Mai. He wrote the Lord of the Rings Symphony, which is like one of the most
4: iconic?
3: Famous, I would say it's iconic. One of the most like famous orchestra pieces of all time. And I was at the Midwestern Band Festival, which is like an international band like competition and performance and clinic. And I was at a, forgive me, I'm blanking on the name. I was at a production like conference there for all the composers, and they were handing out like little trading cards that you could get signed by the different like composers that were there.
2: So sweet.
3: So I was gonna say, I was just picking up some trading cards, and I went and I sat down, And guess who I sit down next to besides Johan de Mai, the guy I'm holding the trading card
2: funny.
3: For? And he goes, "Oh my God, hey, do you want me to sign this?" And we just kind of look at each other. That's so, that was funny. My celebrity obviously, conversation. Yes. I had a conversation with him. It was so cool.
4: Oh my God, that's heartwarming.
2: That's really sweet. It kind of, okay, I have like a celebrity, but it's like, I don't think he's that big yet. I hope he blows up. Like, mm-hmm. I love him. But Presley Regier, they actually played him in What's Fresh recently. Mm-hmm. So like, shout out to What's Fresh. But I like went to his concert because he was opening for an artist, not even like being the main act. Mm-hmm. But I was like, let me just go. It was like $20 or something.
4: Yeah. Loving that.
2: And
4: happens.
2: I know. And
3: wait,
2: then
3: you said this story, right?
2: Yeah. Oh my gosh. Like I was buying like merch with my friend and I'm like picking out the shirts and stuff. And I just heard somebody say like, "Oh, thank you for buying merch, blah, blah, blah." And I'm like, "Oh yeah, like sure, you know." But I'm still like looking at the shirts. I'm not really like looking at the person. And my friend just starts freaking out. So I look up and I'm like, "Oh, it's you." Like,
4: my
2: that's
4: king.
2: Crazy. Yeah. So I'm like, "Oh, that's what you're saying. Like, thank you for the merch. My bad."
4: Aww. Supporting his livelihood.
2: Yeah. He was just like chilling there, like waiting. And he was just like, he signed our shirts. He took pictures with us. And then he was just like talking with us for like a little bit. And we're like, "Oh my God.
4: That is so sweet."
2: Yeah.
4: I love hearing that. Like, I love when it's a positive story because you hear a lot where, like, this person was mean as hell.
2: Yeah.
4: I'm
2: happy to
3: hear that. All of, meet your hero.
4: Yes. You, literally, literally. But that, mm-hmm. like, all of these stories are so sweet.
2: Oh my God. Do you have any?
4: Do I? I've definitely met like some smaller artists, mm-hmm. and it's always been awkward.
2: That's
4: it's always very.
2: I think
4: awkward.
2: They're not like used to it.
4: Yes, yeah, they're so, not like at the level where mm-hmm. they're used to people like coming up and being like, "Hey."
2: Yeah.
4: So I've met a couple of artists that I'm really into, but I was just really awkward, and so were they.
2: Right, right.
4: And I'm expecting them to have like accents. I don't know. In my mind, I'm like, "You're all British if you're cool," and they are not British.
2: There you go.
4: Just from,
2: so
4: like,
2: you're like, okay,
4: Kentucky or something.
2: So I was scammed.
4: Right.
2: Yeah, my bad.
4: I'm like, why are you a Midwesterner? Like, okay.
2: No, that makes sense.
4: Yeah.
2: You need to like
3: Milwaukee accent.
2: Go to Lollapalooza then to like,
4: that's what
2: meet
4: I have to do.
2: The big artist then.
4: Truly. That's
2: that has to be like the plan, another bucket list thing for us. But anyways, enough talking. We'll go back to more Sofiane with "The Dress Looks Nice on You." This is She Spins Indie.

0: That was City of Roses by Savion Steven for She Spins Indie on FM 89. It is Victoria, and I'm here with
1: Alyssa,
2: Ava,
3: and Paloma.
0: Okay, so last week we were talking about celebrity interactions. So guys, let me have a little lore drop session. Mm-hmm. When in June 30th, I said, 2013, Zendaya performed at the Taste of Juliet. Okay, it happened. You can look it up.
3: It's crazy considering how huge she is. Like,
0: you I know.
3: But the last person
0: again, like,
3: expect.
0: This is pre Casey Undercover, before she got like huge. This is like Shake It Up era.
2: This is, you know what I mean? This is ridiculous. Literally. Oh my
0: this
2: god.
0: This is Shake It Up era. So I'm like, I'm a huge fan. So I go with my mom. Obviously, I'm there. My aunt and my little cousin. So we go, and I made a poster that said like I heart Zendaya or something like that. I vividly remember this poster, but it wasn't actual like poster. It was like paper. Like a big piece of paper, aww, so it's like all wonky, whatever. But I'm like 6 or 7 years old. But so we're walking in. I have this poster, and I remember this woman was walking out with her daughter. She was like crying hysterically. She had this tore up like wristband in her hand. She hands it to my mom and I. She's like, "Here, this is for getting Zendaya's autograph and meeting her after the show." I'm freaking out. So in 2013, guys, I did in fact meet Zendaya, and I did get her autograph, and I got all of her background dancers' autographs. It was like a mini concert. I was there. It happened. Like, I swear to you, anytime I say this, people think I'm lying, but I'm so serious. Look it up. She was at the Taste of Juliet in 2013.
3: And do you remember anything about the experience? Or
0: I remember I, like, said hi, and, like, she smiled, waved, and then that was it. Like, I'm telling you, it was in and out. There, like, nobody could stop and take pictures. It was, like, this quick little thing. Mm-hmm. But I remember waiting in this line. First, I met the background dancers, and then there was, like, merch stand. And then I was walking with my mom the whole time. And then when we got to, like, her tent, I remember my mom had to wait on the other side of the line. Because, like, she couldn't go in there. Only someone with a wristband could. So I'm, like, walking out. I put down my paper. I wave. I'm like, hi. And she, like, waves, signs it. That was it. And then that was it. But I met her.
3: You met her.
0: I made eye contact with her, and she waved at me. I remember I also got this little CD, and it was almost, like, not, like, almost like a documentary of, like, her. I'm, like, I'm being so serious. There was, like, video clips of her, like, in the mall. Her with, like...
1: Mind you, like, she was a kid, too. Like, right. What can the documentary really be about? But, like, her being, like, a teenager in Disney.
0: I'm telling you, it was, like, a self-tape almost.
1: That's
0: it looked
1: so
0: like
1: sweet,
0: a vlog.
1: Though.
3: Oh, the look makes me sad.
0: I have a good memory of this, but I had to share that
3: that's
0: this happened
3: crazy.
0: To me.
3: How so did we get to Zendaya? Like, yeah, you know what? Yeah.
1: I don't know. I feel like there's cool events going on in Chicago. Like, you just have to keep an eye out. You never know.
3: Seriously,
1: apparently.
3: like you guys were saying, you just have to be at the right place at the right time to meet celebrities. And I feel like you have to remember they are people. There's certain celebrities where I'd be like, oh, hey, like, love your stuff. Like, how's your day going? But then other people where, dude, how are you supposed to be normal? Like, with your Wallows, Dylan story, like, straight up. Like, what are you supposed to, like?
1: Yeah,
0: that's why I was in shock.
3: Just give a little wave.
1: Here's the thing, like, I feel like whenever I go to concerts, I'm always like, I want to be in Chicago the whole week beforehand because I know that they're around.
0: Yes!
1: I know that they're doing the touristy stuff.
3: Yeah,
1: I know you're probably going to the museums and stuff.
3: Right. Like, what are you up to? What clubs are you hitting? Because I'm trying to be there too.
1: Because then I'll see them post like pictures and stuff after, and I'm like, dang, maybe I should have gone to the museum.
3: Literally. But,
1: like,
3: That's such a good point. I feel like I've never verbalized that, but like, I want to experience Chicago with my face. Where are y'all eating? Like, let me take you out to dessert.
1: Yeah, actually.
0: Let's go get a coffee in the morning.
3: Yes.
0: One of my friends
2: accidentally ran into the DaVinci twins at the Roman Colosseum.
1: That's hilarious.
2: He was telling me about this the other day. Oh my gosh. I saw the DaVinci twins post on Instagram that they were in the Colosseum the same time I was there. I turned around and they were like standing there. And I was like, are you kidding me? They're with their mom.
3: Dude, honestly, that is like the celebrity that I would want to meet at the Colosseum. I'd want to fight them in the Colosseum.
1: Because it's like, because you wouldn't think of them in that scenario.
3: Never. Like being serious, like
1: so
3: studying
1: funny.
3: The architecture.
1: Yeah. Like, you're not real.
3: The
1: what are you talking about?
3: Like, I love them. Love them. Love them down.
2: Dream celebrity to meet real quick.
1: Oh.
3: Ooh.
1: That's a good one.
3: Dead or alive? Can it be dead or alive, or just they have to be alive? Like Zendaya.
1: Like, I would say Zendaya, maybe. Like,
2: are we all on Zendaya right now? Because I was also going to say Zendaya.
1: I think Zendaya is a good one.
3: I don't even know. I feel like there's too many.
0: There's some. I'm going to say I met her. So
3: that's a good one. Yes, my best friend's a big fan of hers. Mm-hmm. Yeah. I read her book in third grade. I wouldn't want to meet Malala.
1: Mm-hmm.
3: It motivated me to go to my classes, I'll say that.
2: I know people who like print out a photo of her to put above their bed to do like homework.
1: That's good.
3: That's so smart.
1: Maybe
3: Malala.
1: Robert Pattinson.
3: I want to
1: meet
3: him. Apparently he smells like crayons. I'm trying to sniff him. Yeah.
1: Clip that.
3: I'm sorry.
0: God. Smells like crayons? I've never heard that before.
3: What?
0: I'm really curious. How did... What?
3: A fan that, that like, met him said he smelled honestly, like crayons. Like crayons.
0: I get that vibe from him. Like, he really gives would. Grandpa, grandma smell like crayons.
2: There's
0: like,
2: actually grandma. Tears like, in crayon my
3: box.
2: Eyes.
3: Crayon box. But, like, Jen, if I were to meet him, I would have to sniff him. Right. I'd be like, oh, my God, how not in that weird way. Go to hug. Yeah. Oh.
0: Give it a big old sniff. Oh, my gosh.
3: Oh, no.
2: That's how you know it's getting later.
3: Dude.
1: You know what? Yeah. That's like let's get back next, to the music. Actually. Yeah, let's go back to the music with a really long title. So I won't say it, but it's of Jen Stevens.

0: Mission Control, this is Big Bird. We're fueled up and ready for liftoff.
1: Roger that, Big Bird. All systems go. T-minus 5, 4, 3,
0: 2. Wow, that's one heck of a view. Feels like it's missing something, though. This is ground control to Main. That's better.
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0: time to catch up on what you missed last week in music. It's What's Fresh on WONC Naperville, Chicago.
1: Hello and welcome into What's Fresh. This is your host, Olivia, joined by my co-host,
2: Teresa. Oh my God, my voice is gone.
1: We had an eventful weekend at Riot Fest. Lots of singing.
2: Yes.
1: Lots of weather issues, being outside, so voices are gone for a combination of reasons.
2: Exactly.
1: We'll put it like that. But nothing like a nice chill Monday night after hectic weekend and hectic Monday to kind of just keep us going.
2: Right.
1: But I was saying to you a little bit earlier and to our audience, like, we did have Riot Fest all weekend.
2: Mm-hmm.
1: But coincidentally, Friday, there were about 10 different albums that dropped. And I was like, that's so funny. And I love listening to new music, but I don't really have the time. Like, why did this have to be the most eventful weekend of my life?
2: I remember texting you that morning. I was like, okay, I know we're leaving for Riot, but it's like 6 a.m. and let me like just listen to all the new music I can before we leave.
1: Right. I did that some today, some Sunday. And coincidentally, Friday morning, I woke up at 2 a.m. because I usually get about 6 hours of sleep a night with school, and I've fallen asleep at like 8 p.m.
2: Oh my God.
1: So I got my 6 hours in and I was up for a little bit. So played the new Beck album, skimmed through Cartel a little bit. So, you know, your mind fits in everything you need to do when necessary. So
2: exactly.
1: Made it work. Right. Exactly. Made it work. That's a good way to put it. But lots of people are talking about Biba Doobie.
2: Right.
1: New album, Pylon. I remember even throughout the summer hearing singles that were coming out of this album, and I'm not super into Biba Doobie.
2: Mm-hmm.
1: She doesn't bother me at all, just not really like something I choose to listen to.
2: That's fair.
1: But I remember hearing these tracks and being like, wow, I didn't know this was her.
2: Right.
1: She's got range, kind of almost giving a little bit like rocker.
2: Yeah.
1: I don't want to say pop punk because the vocals aren't pop punk, but like almost like that kind of angry energy.
2: That kind of vibe, the kind of feeling.
1: Yeah, exactly.
2: It's one of those things where like her voice, I feel like, is very versatile and can fit any song. But it's just like when you hear the name Biba Doobie, you don't think of the songs that you're hearing off this album.
1: Right. It's that idea when you don't listen to someone actively, you're not really seeing them progress. So in my head, I'm thinking of the girl who made Bedroom, pop music,
2: too,
1: like by herself over COVID. Literally. I'm not thinking of this big, star. But her new album had this single called Estranged. It was actually suggested to me by our former co-host, Haley. And I was like, you know what, Haley? You are the biggest Biba Doobie fan. I'm going to trust you on this.
2: Exactly.
1: So let's get into it. Here is Estranged off Biba Doobie's new album, Pylon.

0: see. There's the Fresh Prince. Fresh meat.
1: Get some cold cuts. Get some cold cuts.
0: Fresh air. Fresh start. Yep, none are as fresh as this one. It's What's Fresh on FM 89.

0: Yeah, that
1: really long title by Cartel, and it's not the super cow word you're thinking of. It's a different one that is like twice as long. New album out called Learning How to Cope. They released a single back in like, I want to say like March or February, long time ago. And I heard this track. It was called Oxymoron, and I thought it was amazing. And then the album, of course, well, at the time it was just a single. And I'm like, of course, like they dropped a banger single and nothing else. And now they dropped the full album September 18th, and I just thought this album was great. Yeah. They've been around since like 2005-ish, and I can appreciate that they're still making good music, because sometimes that's the point where they fall off, and then they start making that music that's really kind of almost borderline corny.
0: And it doesn't sound like them at all.
1: Right.
0: To me, like, okay, now it makes sense, because I was saying off air how they sound like Neck Deep to me, but it gives a little bit of newfound glory also, like...
1: I was just searching up Newfound Glory because I was saying it reminded me of the last album that Beer and Bloodstains EP, Newfound Glory, just released over the summer, I think it was. And I thought it was kind of like, wow, band is really popular, kind of has a lot of time passed, but they still dropped something that was great. I'm not too familiar with all of Cartel's In Between. I know all of Newfound Glory's In Between also wasn't perfect, but... very similar vibes, which is fitting because unfortunately the guitarist of Newfound Glory, Chad Gilbert, passed away.
0: Yeah.
1: He had stage 4 cancer, which is so just hard to hear when you find out that like rock stars, a lot of them do pass away so young, especially from a tragedy.
0: Exactly.
1: But
0: yeah.
1: I like that this genre is very active and still alive, and there's a lot of people who you can tell were influenced by him and also took influence from him.
0: Right. Yeah. I think it's a beautiful thing to think about that like the music will still live on and like there's things to like look back on too.
1: Right, right. But let's talk about this new track, Everything's the Same.
0: Yeah. So Miko is actually an artist that I loved for a while. I'm actually going to be seeing him live in 2 weeks, so I'll have to see how he sounds. But he recently came out with the album When the Lights Turned On back in June, end of June. And this track, Everything's the Same, it really hit me because it talks about like friendships and relationships. And it talks of like the title is very deceiving because it's called Everything's the Same, but it talks about how everything's the same, but it's not the same.
1: Right. You got to look at the lyrics and actually pay attention, I guess.
0: If you haven't met me, the one thing that I love to do is overanalyze lyrics. So.
1: Well, you know, that's the one thing a lot of us probably should do. We don't. Let's get into it.

0: Get Even by the Kid Laroi here on What's Fresh.
1: Yes. Okay, that track, listen, Jesse, our ex-co-host with the creator of the show, used to make fun of me because he's like, the Kid Laroi? Really? But when I saw this track with Givian, I just like loved how their voices sound together, because the Kid Laroi kind of has it like more raspy sound, where Givian's voice is a lot like deeper and smoother and flowier. It's
0: like that. I always say this, but there's a difference between people who make a song together and then a feature.
1: Right.
0: And I like how it sounds like people who make a song together. Right. It's not that inserted voice you added later.
1: Yeah. Like if it was back in like 2020, where like Kid Laroi would just like randomly rap on a track, I'd be like, But like, no, like, I feel like this is one of those artists that you can say, like, you can have told, like, you can tell that he's grown as an artist. And I really loved how pretty the song was. Just a good R&B indie track.
0: No, it is pretty, and I like it. But I know you're really excited about this next track, too.
1: Oh, yeah, so this song I was really excited for Painkiller. This is another one of those tracks where I'm like, okay, it really sounds like two artists made it together, kind of like what you were saying. I know we just featured Joy Crooks on here not too long ago. I've been choosing her music a lot. I really like her voice. But then I was thinking too, Jesse.

0: a very smooth and flowy voice, and you have another person with like that rap heavy. And like Denzel Curry, I like the way he raps, his style of rap. So
1: Right. I still think about that So Good track from, what was it, last week or the week before?
0: It was so good.
1: Literally. Well, let's get into it. Here's the new Painkiller and Denzel Curry single.

0: Sexy Magic by Catriel, Paco, Amorso, Pink Panthers, and produced by Fred again here on What's Fresh.
1: Oh,
0: new
1: gosh.
0: Single under no other than the GTA 6
1: right.
0: new soundtrack, which I don't even know when that game's coming out, but it's been so long that they're hyping up all the music that's going to play and that the actual video game.
1: It makes me, I have to go pre-order it now. It comes out November 19th, so.
0: I think, didn't it get pushed back? I swear it was supposed to be out already.
1: You know, I should know because I have stock in them.
0: Really?
1: I do. Their parent company.
0: You know what, though? That's a good investment, in my opinion, because, like, so many people are so, like, interested in that.
1: Right. I just want to say, before we get into the music, I'm impressed with how quickly you named all those artists. Like, say that six times fast. I could never.
0: Right? Or maybe I've just listened to this track six times already, so it's in my head.
1: I think it's a great track.
0: We shall never know. I love Pink Panthers, though. Earlier, we were talking a little bit about those artists that kind of make the bedroom pop music
1: right.
0: by themselves and then turn famous, like Biba Doobie, and she's... And other than that,
1: mm-hmm.
0: I remember when I only knew her as the girl with the Blossom from Powerpuff Girls profile picture.
1: Oh,
0: I didn't even know what she looked
1: gosh.
0: Like.
1: That's just a locked accord memory.
0: And then I found out and I was like, wow. So I like when people are able to like kind of establish themselves, keep going. And she sounds so unique. Like, you know, it's her.
1: Right.
0: But wow, just so much credit.
1: I think I've been really obsessed with her lately because of that song she did with Zara Larsson.
0: Yeah, that was a banger too. And like, she just, I like that a lot of what keeps her going, and like, she is her own star mm-hmm. by all means, but she has so many of the most recognizable features
1: mm.
0: on other people's songs. And I feel like that's a very like underrated thing to be
1: mm-hmm.
0: because like they can be on so many things and then also have their own stuff. So it's like, you're always hearing them.
1: Right.
0: But it's not as demanding as them making their own music by themselves.
1: No, that's true too. I think I really love that like feminine energy that like she carries too. I feel like every time I hear a song with her on, I just think of like this like sparkly, glittery, like flowy vibe. I don't know if that makes sense.
0: Right, it makes you feel good. I think
1: right.
0: sometimes people have like this bad relationship with being super feminine
1: mm-hmm.
0: because they think it can be a bad thing, but I think it can be positive.
1: Exactly.
0: Right.
1: Agreed.
0: But this next song is actually about being a girl and
1: oh,
0: kind of
1: perfect.
0: Exactly the opposite of what I said. It's by this group called No Bro. I just discovered them. They almost remind me of like a Lambrini Girls.
1: Ooh,
0: or
1: okay.
0: Like, who am I thinking of?
1: They gave it a little
0: Mommy
1: bit.
0: Mommy Long Legs or something.
1: Them and also a little bit of Destroy Boys. I saw
0: Destroy
1: a little
0: Boys.
1: Bit of their set when they were at Riot Fest this past weekend and they gave that energy.
0: Me too. And I thought, it's so funny when you see the security guards who definitely don't know who these bands are.
1: Mm-mm.
0: And then the things they'll say, like you see their faces react.
1: Like, wait.
0: One of the guys, one of the singers had said something and the security guard kind of like gave this weird look like he wasn't expecting that.
1: Mm-hmm.
0: And then she goes, and if you're caught off guard by that, then you need to check yourself. And I was like, and he probably was like, let me just be quiet right now.
1: Well, perfect.
0: But it is a track called Girls Like Us about being a girl by No Bro. So let's get into it.
2: I want to be objectified. I want to be sexualized.

0: Fun by Sasha Alex Sloan here on What's Fresh. New album and The Crowd Goes Mild coming out October 23rd.
1: Yeah,
0: I love that title because it kind of reflects her music a little bit.
1: Right. Yeah. I don't know. Like, again, like, I love a good artist who makes like a poppy upbeat song so sad. I don't know what it is because it's like,
0: right,
1: there's like duality to it. I've actually been listening to Sasha Sloan since high school. And there's something about her that's so comforting, and the fact that, like, God, I'm about to age myself. I started high school in 2018. I was 14. And, like, 8 years later, 2026, and, like, she still sounds the same. Wait a minute.
0: Age myself, and then you say 2018. You're acting like you're, like, 45 years old.
1: Whoops. I'm only 22. 23 in January. I guess I'm not that old yet.
0: Oh,
1: 2 years away from a quarter life crisis.
0: It's okay, I'm only 20, so.
1: But back to the song. I think I'm just picking songs that are like reminiscent tonight because this is another song about growing up and like talking about like fear and social anxiety and paranoia. I think I really like the lyrics. Like, I don't know how to have fun. I hear a good song and I wish I wrote it. I see somebody winning and I wish it was me. I think it's very like raw and pure in emotion, where like a lot of us are like adolescents, like we're always like comparing ourselves to others.
0: I used to think I was dramatic when I was that age for how I felt about a lot of things, mm-hmm, and the type of music I listened to, but I think that's a very normal age to feel stressed out and to feel insecure and to just kind of feel all sorts of emotions because you're right, going through a lot of changes, and that's how your brain works, you know?
1: Mm-hmm.
0: And now I kind of sit here and think, and I'm like, wait, like things are so much harder, but I'm so much happier. And I'm like, that's literally just your body doing its job. Like,
1: yeah,
0: it's so totally normal. So sometimes I don't like to go back and listen to the music I once loved, but it does bring a little bit of nostalgia.
1: Right. And that's exactly how I felt listening to her song.
0: But ooh, let's talk about this new Post-Sex Nachos track.
1: Okay, I've always loved Post-Sex Nachos because of their name. It's just so funny. Like, how can you like listen to Post-Sex Nachos and be in a bad mood?
0: Right. No, but some people say they don't like funny band names, but that's put me on a lot of bands, if I'm being honest.
1: Right. Exactly. I think it's the perfect way to get someone's attention. But I remember when A Lot to Lose and All for You came out. All for You came out June 26th, and I was like so mad, like how could I miss such a good track? But then Big Bad, their album, finally came out this past Friday, and hearing this track was just so good.
0: All right, well, you intrigued me a little bit, so let's get into it. Here's Coming On Back by Post-Sex Nachos.

0: see. There's the Fresh Prince. Fresh meat.
1: Get some cold cuts. Get some cold cuts.
0: Fresh air. 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Yep, none are as fresh as this one. It's What's Fresh on FM 89.

0: I Tried by Slater here on What's Fresh. New single. He kind of reminds me of like 100 Gex.
1: Ooh, okay. A little bit. That's what I was thinking.
0: I saw the name Slater. I thought of... What's his name? There's... The guys from The Garden have like their solo projects.
1: Oh my God.
0: And it was Puzzle and the other guy. And I thought it was one of them.
1: Mm-hmm.
0: But then I listened to it and I'm like, wait, this isn't them. So I don't know why that was like what my mind went to. But no, I mean, it's different. I like it.
1: I'm gonna be honest with you. When I first saw you put this track in, I thought it was Slayer. Like the heavy metal band. I was like, this does not sound like Slayer. Wait a minute. It is indeed not Slayer.
0: They're going on a comeback tour.
1: Oh my gosh. I would be there and I'd be like, what the heck? Where am I? But this was really fun. I think this is like so funny to think about, but when I was younger, my dad used to have to test my blood sugar and I would have to listen to 100 Gex because their music was so crazy that it would like distract me from it. And so, like, this just gives me the type of music that, like, it will distract my anxiety. Like, I can't think about anything else but the song.
0: That's so funny.
1: So that's what it makes me think of. That's the only song that would help me, like, not think about the needle going through my finger.
0: It gets your heart rate up or something.
1: It just makes me so, like, how can you think about anything else when you listen to music like that?
0: That's so funny. Whenever I think of 100 Gex, I think of when I used to play 2K. I think it was like 24, 25, and that was like one of the background songs that I'd play. And once you're playing for so long, you just hear it over and over again.
1: Mm.
0: But I'm pretty sure Slater did a collab song with either Enjoy or Puzzle, and that's why I'm associating them with one of the brothers from The Garden. But yeah, it's different. It's kind of like chill something. But let's talk about this Arrows in Action
1: track. Okay, this track... I don't know what I was expecting from them, but Arrows in Action is usually very like pop and like indie alt, but this song had like a little bit of the same vibe as the Slater track, which like sounds funny to think about, but it's a little like EDM-y, very upbeat, and I was like, ooh, like I think the best way to explain this next track is that it has as powerful as a punch as a title. Like it's called Shut Up and like it comes hitting.
0: Well, let's see if it makes me want to shut up. Here's Arrows in Action.

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2: Welcome back into What's Fresh. This is still your host, Olivia, and I'm still joined by my co-host,
3: Teresa. My voice didn't crack this time.
2: Yay. You just heard a new single by Dominic Fike.
3: Right.
2: Small Town. He has a new album coming out October 9th, How to Quit Smoking. I think this is the third release track.
3: I think
2: from
3: so.
2: From the album so far? I think third.
3: Yeah.
2: And Dominic Fike's not really one of those artists that I go out of my way to listen to, but whenever I hear him, it's very slow-paced kind of music. Mm. Music that you can keep on and just kind of let play.
3: Yeah, I think that's a great way to describe him. He very much reminds me of summer driving music, but maybe that's just every average indie track.
2: But that's not a bad thing. It's like summer driving, but when you don't want to feel hyped up, you just kind of want to feel calm.
3: Right, exactly. I think he's also one of those artists who has a very distinct sound and voice, even though, like, I joke that he sounds like every other indie artist. Like, there's something about his voice and his style of indie that you can turn it on and be like, yeah, that's Dominic Fike.
2: Right. I'm the same way, even though I don't listen to him a lot. Like, I know his voice, and I know who he is. But there's New South Arcade.
3: Yes! So, South Arcade is still a very young band. They're from Australia. This track, Famous, I think I really liked how it kind of explores ideas of, like, popularity. And, like, I know, like, we're at the age now. Maybe it's not, like, high school. But, it like, listening to it almost makes you think of, like, maybe the feelings or emotions you felt as, like, a teenager or, like, in high school.
2: And then when you kind of look back and you're like, why did any of this ever matter?
3: Right. And that's exactly kind of how she puts it. I think I love how, like, she puts this, like, hype track, and it's just, like, she kind of, like, it's, like, who cares? Like, why do we care so much?
2: Good point. No, literally, like, why did we care? But it mattered at the time, so it's, like, you don't want to invalidate the feelings you once felt.
3: That's true, yeah.
2: But let's get into it. Here is Famous by South Arcade.

0: Pine Sol by Waves here on FM 89. New single. And I've always liked Waves. I feel like they're pretty, like, good old reliable.
1: Mm.
0: Even though I don't think they're that old.
1: This is my first introduction to them, actually.
0: Really?
1: Yeah, I don't think I've ever heard of them. Like, the name sounded familiar, but I don't know if I've ever, like, really had the chance to sit down and, like, truly listen to them.
0: That's fair. I think sometimes to some people, like, they're one of those bands where it's like you're looking at like a lineup for a music festival and you're like, oh, I know them.
1: Right. But they definitely, I like that you call them good old reliable because they have that nostalgic feel and sound. I think it's just that very classic alternative sound. But I don't know, it was something specifically about the track.
0: Yeah, I heard this and I was like, I really like this. I don't know, there's just something about it.
1: Right.
0: But speaking of really liking, what about loving? I want to hear how you feel about this next track.
1: This new Jutes track?
0: Yeah.
1: Oh my goodness. How much time do we have? Because I might take up the whole hour.
0: Yeah, about 50 minutes.
1: Speaking of good old reliable, well, I've raved a lot about Jutes on here just because he's an artist that I've listened to since high school. And I love hearing him just kind of grow into the artist he is now. Really finding his sound and all of that. And I think what I really loved about this track is that Love Psychosis is very much an emotional song about love and like the kind of emotional turmoil of love, if that makes sense. Because there's lyrics that like, I bleed for you, say it and it's yours, even if it hurts. I think it talks about kind of that emotional, like even when you love somebody, you put yourself before them because you love them so much.
0: Right.
1: And I think he just does a great job of like not only portraying that kind of feeling through his song and the instruments, but his voice, his vocals. You can kind of hear it.
0: Well, I'll have to see if I hear it. So let's get into it. Here is Love Psychosis.

0: Place to Stay by Coffin here on What's Fresh. They have a new album out that just came out called Out in Also this past weekend, and I really liked it. Coffin's one of those random bands that I found. I think I honestly found them on like Bandcamp or something.
1: Oh, really?
0: Long time ago. Maybe 2019, 2020 or so. And they always just kind of stuck in my head.
1: Okay, so this was my first impression of them, and like, honestly, I did not think they were going to be hardcore, because for those who don't know, the album cover is literally like a boat and like a bunch of men like on like a little dock. So I was like, oh, okay, like a cute little vibey song, but like, it was still really good. Like, it exceeded my expectations.
0: I mean, they're doing exactly what the title says, right? They're out and about. Australian punk band, and I don't know, they're just really killing it.
1: Yeah, I know we talked about, I think it was you and I who talked about how like sometimes like certain groups, like they lose their accents like when they sing. I don't know if this was a conversation we had.
0: No, but I heard it very distinctly.
1: Oh, okay.
0: In the song. I feel like there are certain, you know, groups where you can hear it more, or certain, I guess, dialects.
1: The Chats.
0: The Chats, yes. We saw the Chats this weekend. And I think the accent is heavier in person.
1: Very.
0: But if it wasn't present, I wouldn't want to see them, because just so good. But I wanted to keep things going with the hardcore and featured this new track by Haywire. We just also saw, you weren't there.
1: I
0: saw Haywire this weekend. Absolutely killed it. Thought they were great. They threw cassettes in the crowd, and our former co-host Jesse caught one, and I told him I'd clean it for him. I ended up taking a screwdriver and dismantling the entire cassette, because there was so much mud just lodged between every single crevice. I even unwound the entire tape, cleaned it off, wound it back together, unscrewed everything, took a toothbrush, just really scrubbed in there. The appearance looks a little rough, but I'm going to throw it in my cassette player tonight and find out if it's usable, or if it's just going to be a display only piece of merchandise.
1: Jesse did say he was listening early on tonight. So Jesse, please turn off the radio or whatever you're listening to right now. If your name is Jesse, please stop listening. Only no. If you used to co-host What's Fresh.
0: You know, please listen, because I put in a lot of work today. But no, I thought the band was great. That's one of those artists I always would see a lot of people wearing their merch when I go to different shows. So once I not only listened to them, but saw them, definitely made me appreciate the group more.
1: Oh, well, I'm excited. You hyped it up really well. And like, if you're willing to go through all that trouble for a cassette, they must be a band worth listening to. So
0: yeah, I guess I'm an acts of service type of person. Or I just like preserving physical music.
1: Exactly.
0: But here is Sincerely Yours.

0: Rockstar Life by Gavin Adcock, new single off of his upcoming album, The Day I Hang It Up, which I think comes out maybe like 2 weeks or so.
1: That sounds about right.
0: He's been releasing singles for so long that in my head it felt like this album was coming out a ways away. And now I think it's, 2 weeks from now.
1: Yeah, it feels 10 days actually.
0: Yeah, it feels really soon. So I guess all the hype was worth it. I said, I think this album being 26 tracks is kind of extensive, and I've been hearing a lot of it, but I do like his music. I'll give him that. We were talking a little bit earlier about how my biggest thing with country music artists specifically is their voice, because sometimes country's a little standard. There's a difference, but if I don't like a singer's voice, I can't listen to anything they make.
1: Right.
0: So when I heard this, I was like, I really like this. I like that his voice is deep. He sounds a little more traditional, and it makes me feel good. I forgot who it was I was trying to get into, and I just didn't like the voice. And I'm like, I can't listen to anything you make solely because of like your tone of voice.
1: No, that's very fair, because I was thinking about that too. Like, I very much love like country singers with like a bassy voice. Like, there's like Luke Combs, because Dan and Shay are very much not the bassy type. But they're still very good. I still love Dan and Shay. We don't hate Dan and Shay in this household.
0: You know, your Dan and Shay is my Florida Georgia Line.
1: Okay, but I love them too.
0: Yeah, it's just there's some that sound a little too poppy. Like, a lot of people don't like Morgan Wallen.
1: You don't like Cruz?
0: There are some of his songs. Play me a song that make you gonna roll my windows down and cruise. Karaoke time for the rest of the half hour here.
1: Exactly.
0: But no, I don't know. There's something about the voice that I like. I forgot who it was, but just somebody I was trying to get into. I'm like, can't do it. I love Zach Top too.
1: Ooh,
0: like, he just sounds so old school. But we're country music lovers here.
1: We are.
0: But we're going on to another new release, which is my favorite part of the weekend, and I have to talk about it. My favorite singer, Beck, released a new album, and I love him. He can do no wrong in my eyes. He actually had a country music album once.
1: His voice fits country. It just works.
0: Just experimental. I think he's had a music album of every single genre.
1: Yeah.
0: But he just released his album on my birthday. Yay.
1: Yay.
0: Titled Ride Lonesome. And I've been anticipating this album since April. Listen to it. So it was kind of funny because we had Riot this weekend, and I was so tired, and I ended up randomly waking up at 2 in the morning on Friday, and the first thing I did when I woke up is I listened to this album.
1: Happy birthday!
0: Right? They said my body woke me up. They're like, you have more important things to do right now. But I thought this album was beautiful. It was really slow-paced, and I actually only listened to it once because it was kind of sad, and I was like, I'm having a good day today. I don't want to kill the vibe.
1: Right.
0: But I don't know. I love him. He's one of my favorites. I'm really excited for the tour. He actually said in an interview that it was going to be more of a performance and less of a rock concert, which makes sense because he's booking more like auditoriums and theaters instead of typical venues. So it'll be interesting to hear. But I found quite a few tracks I liked off of this album. So we're going to do a little bit of a mini album feature, which is something we used to do a lot last year on What's Fresh. But then we've just been so music heavy that we don't really have room for album features all the time. But we're going to play two songs that I really liked from this album to kind of get

0: little bit of a feel for it, because sometimes one song just doesn't do it justice.
1: Exactly.
0: Right? When there's that little bit of a switch going on. So we'll start with this track right away, which I think is the fourth track on the album, I believe.
1: That sounds about right.
0: Titled Runaway.

0: see. There's the Fresh Prince. Fresh meat.
1: Get some cold cuts. Get some cold cuts.
0: Fresh air. Fresh start. Yep, none are as fresh as this one. It's What's Fresh on FM 89.

0: If you don't know what love is by Beck off of his new album, Ride Lonesome, what do we think?
1: I have no words. Like, I was telling you off air, it's like so weird to hear this. Like, I know this man for the song Deborah. Like, I love that song Deborah.
0: I said, lady, step inside my Hyundai. he's romantic.
1: He is romantic.
0: But maybe I feel like lonesome is the journey of him, you know, post-divorce.
1: Maybe. From Deborah?
0: Yeah. She's quite the woman, right?
1: Right.
0: So, you know, it is a different perspective, but I love to see somebody's range, and I think music like this is so beautiful. And it's not everybody's cup of tea, but I think hearing people make things like this truly reflects how talented they are.
1: Right.
0: So I can always appreciate that. I love this album. I will be listening to it again and again. But, wow. I hope this convinced anybody listening to go check this album out. And if not, tsk, I guess.
1: Gotta get moving. You gotta start waking up at 2 a.m. like Olivia did to go listen to it.
0: To lock in. And now you're hearing the aftermath of what waking up way too early does to somebody.
1: I think, though, before we move on, I think the best way to describe him is timeless.
0: Yes.
1: That's just the best way to describe
0: that. Because sometimes people hear a hit and they're like, oh, that song was popular a while ago.
1: Right.
0: There's so many albums and there's always something that like reflects what is going on or like how you feel in the moment.
1: Mm-hmm.
0: But let's talk about this Dislocate track.
1: Yes. So Voila is a, an artist I've been following for a while. Have you ever heard of the movie Tall Girl?
0: Yes, but I never watched it.
1: He's the boyfriend.
0: Really?
1: He's the boyfriend that like the foreign exchange student that the girl falls in love with. That's him.
0: I love when what you perceive as ordinary people are actually really talented.
1: So I like was listening to him and then like his girlfriend posted him like, oh yeah, my boyfriend looks familiar. I was like, wait a minute. They're actually they're having a upcoming album. It's called The Wilt to Live Part 2. It comes out in about 3 months, so November 19th. But this Dislocate track, it was very different. It almost has like an eerie vibe to it. I don't know how to explain, but it's very emotional. But it's just, yeah.
0: All right, well, let's hear it. Here's Dislocate by Voila.

0: Winter 8 by Monster here on What's Fresh. I really like that song.
1: Yes, actually, quick correction. The song is called Monster, the group's Winter 8.
0: Oh.
1: It's that time of the night here. Sometimes we get so lost in the good music that we can't even remember. So it's, I would have done the same thing.
0: We're just overwhelmed because we're so spoiled, right? This is actually, I felt like such a spoiled week for new music. I loved everything we've played tonight.
1: No, literally. I really was excited to hear from them because this is their first EP, technically. Mm-hmm. It's called Engine. That's the name of the EP. And 1 or 8, it comes from the Japanese phrase meaning all or nothing. It kind of represents the group's determination to take on challenges globally. At least that's what one of the members said. And you could really feel that in their song. Like, their group is 2 years old and they really hit the ground running. I feel like this mm-hmm. was such a hype track, such a fun track. Like, I love the line, "I'm a dog but you can't cage me." It sounds cliche, but I think it like
0: rat in a cage,
1: right? Yeah, no, I feel like it goes well.
0: Spiritual Cramp has a dog in a cage song too, and I just, you like to hear it because it, maybe it sounds obvious to some, but it really sticks if you do it right. And I do like the message, but I love this track. I thought it was great. It was right? Like just kind of a vibe.
1: Very fun. Good way to almost end the night.
0: Yes, but I guess it is that point in the night where we share our freshest picks. And
1: I forgot about that part.
0: Do you have a preference of who goes first?
1: I can't do math, so you have to go first.
0: Fine. I can go first. It's no issue by me. So I had no particular order this week. Sometimes I like to rank, but I didn't this time. So number 5, I have Pine Soul by Waves. Just classic. Something I could very much see myself throwing on one of my playlists. Mm-hmm. Then Girls Like Us by Nobro. I just really like them. I feel like they're a future sort of Lambrini Girls, mm-hmm. Amon the Sniffers type of group. Then I had Sexy Magic by Catrell, Pink Pantherist, Fred Again. I like that song. It's making me excited for GTA 6, and I don't even like video games. Sincerely Yours by Haywire. I really like this track. And also, having the privilege to already see it live, even though it just came out, mm-hmm. was a very cool feeling and kind of gave me a little bit of personal bias. And then my number 1, by no surprise, If You Don't Know What Love Is by Beck. I thought this track was beautiful. He's a favorite singer, and I'm so excited for the new album.
1: Ooh. So I started to list mine in order, and then I gave up. So number Fair 1, enough. I had Painkiller by Joy Crooks featuring Denzel Curry. I think Denzel Curry, just every time he features a song, he just blends in so well. I love Joy Crooks' voice. Then I had Get Even by The Kid LAROI featuring Givian. I think I was just going a lot of indie tonight. And then I had Famous by South Arcade. I just love their sound. They're such a young group, and they're still very much experimenting. But I feel like, in a way, they found that hyper-pop alternative sound, which I love.
0: Yeah, I could hear it, too.
1: Mm-hmm. And then, obviously, Monster by 1 or 8, which we just listened to not too long ago. Super fun. I'm probably going to blast on the way home on my half-hour, 45-minute drive home. And then, lastly, I think you're already going to know which song this is, but I don't know if I chose it just because of, like, I'm a very much a person who, like, is emotionally attached to the song, not only because of the song, the feeling, but, like, when you think of the people you love and you hear a song, it makes it even more special. So I chose If You Don't Know What Love Is by Beck.
0: Oh my gosh, we're twinning.
1: Yes.
0: I was not expecting you to pick that.
1: Really?
0: Yeah. But I love the new appreciation for this album because I think it's great, but not everyone appreciates a good slow song.
1: Mm-hmm.
0: But we had a lot of fun here on What's Fresh. If you'd like to see our freshest picks, they'll be available on our Instagram story at whatsfresh891. Also on our Instagram story link in our bio, you'll find the link to our What's Fresh weekly update playlist featuring all of the music from tonight, plus a fun bonus. 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You can find it there. Mm-hmm. So I hope everyone has a good night. But we actually have one more track I'd like to get into, which is by Orville Peck. Just released a new album titled Mule. Mm-hmm. Country artist. Very experimental. But This track sounded a little different than what he typically makes, but I still liked it. So we'll leave you with that and hope everyone has a good night.

always feels okay. And perhaps this need to run is my attempt to chase the sun. I think about that.

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David Bowie, Aladdin Sane on Vintage Rock. This is a little bit of a play on words in that title. Hey, it's Emma, and if you have a request, send it in, 630-637-8989. We're going to have our Doors 4x4 tonight coming up around 10:30, so stick around for that. But coming up next, we have Steely Dan, Ricky Don't Lose That Number.

0: The Zombies Beechwood Bark. That was a request from Bruce and Lafayette on Vintage Rock. If you've got a request, text it in 630-637-8989. We're starting off our Doors 4x4 here on Vintage Rock, playing four songs from the Doors. And we're going to be kicking it off with a song off of Full Circle, the Doors' 1972 album. 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

Blue Sunday for the Doors 4x4 on Vintage Rock. The song was written in 1965 when they were first starting out, but they didn't release it until 1970 on Morrison Hotel because they wanted to get back to the way that they sounded a little bit earlier in their career. Coming up next, we've got another blue song. We have Shamna's Blues for the Doors 4x4 on Vintage Rock.

sort of tribute to a soul food restaurant in Venice Beach, California, that Jim Morrison might have often stayed too late at. 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Coming up next, Question Mark and the Mysterians, 96 Tears.

We've got another hour of vintage rock just for you. Well, and us. Yeah, we like these tunes too. On WONC, Naperville, Chicago.

Vanilla Fudge on Vintage Rock, You Keep Me Hanging On. The song was originally recorded and released by the Supremes, and then recorded and released in 1967 by Vanilla Fudge. If you've got a request, send it in, 630-637-8989. Coming up next, we have a Led Zeppelin song that John Bonham used a very interesting microphone trick with three different stories involved to get the drum sound for this song. It's When the Levee Breaks on Vintage Rock.

Graham Parsons and Emmylou Harris, Love Hurts. That was a request from Bruce in Lafayette on Vintage Rock. If you've got a request, send it in, 630-637-8989. Coming up next, we have The Who with a song released on 1966's album A Quick One, Batman Theme on Vintage Rock.

Simon and Garfunkel on Vintage Rock, the 59th Street Bridge song, Feelin' Groovy. That song was released on their 1966 album, Parsley, Sage, Rosemary, and Thyme, and it was written and named for the Queensboro Bridge, which spans the East River between the New York City boroughs of Manhattan and Queens. This is the last that you'll hear from me tonight on Vintage Rock, but we still have more to keep it going and keep it groovy. Coming up next, The Monk's Complication.

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0: I can get out of this house, I'm gonna have so much fun at the punk rock party. 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
1: And where do you think you're going with all that makeup on your face too?
0: I'm going to the punk rock party. My favorite punk band is gonna be there.
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0: It looks like a hippie threw up in here. There's way too much tie-dye, there's dream catchers all over the place, and that better be incense.
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0: What are you talking about? 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Go ape?
2: I'm just keeping it groovy, baby. You should try it sometime. 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

0: 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There's more coming. We're gonna get a little sort of a session going here. 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

0: Thanks, Tim, for your take on Hamlet's To Be or Not To Be. 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
1: Thank you. Oh, and could I have another glass of water, please?
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1: Can I just have another glass of water?
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0: Sweet, you're a lifesaver.
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0: Verdad, that's just my vibe.
1: Now how about we open up some drinks and really get this party started? 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
0: Huh?

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0: Why would you do that? 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
1: Wait, for real? 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
0: Yeah, WONC covers football, basketball, softball, and baseball.
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0: That was 99 by Slow Fiction. So today we're going to have a special guest with us for the news. Welcome.
1: Hello.
0: How are you today?
1: I'm good. A little chilly, but yeah, still.
0: Really? I mean, it's kind of hot in here. Hopefully you'll be warm enough after a couple minutes. But yeah. You have some news for us, some traffic. Let me get you started on that.
1: Okay. So there's an accident in West Chicago on Route 59 at Lies Road. And there's also an accident in Addison on Route 53 at Fullerton Avenue. And also there's a stop and go traffic on 88 eastbound between Randall Road and Eola Road. Our next traffic report is at 8:55. I'm Suwon for WONC Metro Traffic.
0: Thank you. Next up, you guys are going to have Wednesday with Candy Breath. This is WOMC. You guys enjoy.

That was Fall Guy by Bucko9. Next up is gonna be Your Eyes Open by Keanu. You guys enjoy. This is WONC. And remember, you guys can put in your own song requests at 630-637-8989.

That was New America by Kenny Hoopla, Albert Hammond Jr. And good morning, guys. I can talk to you for a little bit right now, so that's going to be a little fun. But I was actually, I had just gotten an email from one of my professors for study abroad. She's hosting a fair. Well, she's part of the fair, I think. But I don't know, I've been really interested in trying it out, and I like a good trip.

6-week one, or like towards the summer more. I might do the towards the summer more one, but we'll see. Because I don't really have time during the semester. I have been booked and busy, guys. I have been doing a lot with radio and The Chronicle. The Chronicle, setting up interviews is so much harder than I thought. And it's ridiculous because, like, I know people have things to do and they're busy and they can't answer. But gosh, can somebody just, like, give a day where they're like, yes, perfect, and not cancel last minute because they got sick or something happened? Like, not being a jerk, you know, just because my professor got sick and she's been gone for 3 weeks, not 3 weeks, 3 days. Sorry, that was an exaggeration. But 3 days, and I still can't interview her. But that doesn't mean I won't keep trying and we're going to figure it out. But for now, we'll get back to this topic. For the next song, we're going to have Ankle Biters by Paramore. We love that. Enjoy, guys.

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Alright guys, that was Jesus Stole My Girlfriend by Violent Soho. That's an interesting title, honestly. But next up is number 34 by David Matthews Band. Enjoy.

0: Okay, guys, that was 1187 by Cassie. Oh, how reminding of that name. I hate that show. Well, I actually love the Euphoria show, but I hate Cassie. Anyway, right now, we do have a guest for some news. It's going to be a whole bunch of news, so you guys get ready. But how are you, Soo-young?
1: Well, I'm good. Well, my name is Soo-won, so...
0: Sorry.
1: People usually get it wrong, so it's not first time.
0: It's my first time, actually. I'm not offended
1: or something. I was trying to not laugh out loud. So,
0: okay. It's okay. How are you though? What do you have today?
1: I only have a class right after this digital audio class, which is related to station.
0: Really?
1: Like we're making promos and yeah.
0: A lot of people are in that class actually.
1: Really?
0: Yeah.
1: Because we have only six people in our class.
0: Really? I feel like I know a lot of people from the radio that are on that.
1: Oh, yeah. I think they were. Not right now. Yeah, like only six people are here right now.
0: Oh, wow. That's a small class.
1: It is.
0: I'm sure skipping is like...
1: You should come. I mean, you can't skip the class.
0: Yeah. Hey, I might decide to join that at one point. But do you want me to let you get on with the news or...
1: Yeah, let's
0: do you have anything? Yeah. Let's see here. You have to say?
1: Yeah, so first, the traffic. So there's still a stop-and-go traffic on 88 between Fox River Bridge and Farnsworth Avenue, and also between York Road and 294. And our next traffic report is at 4:15. I'm Soo-won for WONC Metro Traffic. And also, I missed this one. This following traffic report is sponsored by Mothers. Mother is against drunk driving. Don't drunk drive, guys. So, do we move on to the news?
0: Yeah.
1: Okay. So, first, a man is accused of randomly punching several people at an Aurora Street Festival over a weekend. Prosecutor says Calvin Jones punched a teenager, two women, and a man carrying his one-year-old child on Saturday night at the Moon Festival at the Pacifica Square Strip Mall. He also spit in an officer's face and eye as he was being arrested near Fox Valley Mall. Jones is charged with aggravated battery and aggravated battery to the police officer. Ooh. Six people are without a home after a fire in suburban Aurora. The blaze broke out yesterday morning in a home in 1100 block of North Randall Road. No injuries were reported and the cause of the fire remains under investigation. The home was destroyed and six others were displaced. Okay, next is weather. Today is a low of 56 and a high of 62, kind of chilly. Tonight will be a low of 58. Tomorrow is also going to be cloudy with a low of 55, and it's 58 degrees in Joliet and 57 degrees on the campus of North Central College in Naperville. Sports. Yeah, North Central's football program maintained its top spot in both D3Football.com and American Football Coaches Association. Polls after defeating North Park University 45-10 this weekend. The Cardinals all idle this week. They hit the gridiron again on Saturday, October 3rd, taking on RV Augustana at home at 1 p.m. The home stretch of MLB regular season is here. The Cubs host the Marlins tonight in their second-to-last series of the year. Chicago holds the top National League wild card spot by slim margin, and Cubs are unsure about the Bregman's availability. And our next newscast is at 10:50. I'm Soo-won for FM 89. Thank you.
0: Thank you. 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

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Next up, we're going to have Christina, She Don't Know I Exist by Catch 22. 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

was All Right Okay by The Sewing Club. I don't think I've ever heard of them, but that was a pretty good song. Next to, like, I don't know. It kind of reminds me of The Breakfast Club, the title, but, like, not the song. Anyway, sorry, that was off topic. I was talking about the study abroad earlier. Yeah. I don't know, the idea of traveling to another country right now seems like it would be so refreshing, just because, like, no offense to America, but, like, the U.S. is kind of dry right now. I don't know how to phrase it. It's like there's a lot going on, but also nothing happening at the same time. It's a little bit of both. Maybe where I'm at in the area, but I definitely feel like going out of the country right now is like something that is like very much needed. But I am going to be going out of the States soon for fall break. Fingers crossed it goes really well. It'll be my first time flying alone, I think. Yeah. I've been on a plane a couple times out of the country, but I have to tell you, I've never been on a plane alone out of state. Just because, like, what if I miss my flight? What if something happens? What if this? What if that? You know? I get scared easily about all the what ifs and the what could go wrong, when I could really just, like, take a chance and just have fun, which is what I'm gonna hopefully do, and I'm gonna have a good time. I'm gonna see my friends. We're gonna celebrate and surprise them for their birthday. I'm gonna have a good time. I'm gonna try to spend my weekend there. And I'm so glad I don't have a radio shift that day, because I would feel so bad if I had to miss it. Plus, for a football game, it's gonna be an away game against Elmhurst. So I don't have to worry about missing that too, because I won't be working. So I'll be good. But I want you guys to hear this next song before I go back and talk about everything else. Enjoy Miss Hospital Corners by the Envy Corpse, and we'll get back to our conversation in a bit.

That was Feeling Satisfied by Boston. Next up is going to be a song request by Jack from Naperville. Thank you for that request. It is Nine Inch Nails with Metal. I hope you guys enjoy it. And remember, you guys can put in your song requests as well. 630-637-8989. But for now, enjoy Jack's request.

That was Dilated by Willow Wake. I think that was a pretty good song, honestly, and I hope you guys liked the request, too. It was a pretty long song, but I think it was pretty good. I was talking about my Atlanta trip, right? Yeah. So, guys, I'm excited to go to Atlanta. Like, my friend is going to be texting me about, like, what kind of outfits to pack because there's a lot of things to do, and we're both 21 now. She's finally 21, which means we can finally hit the clubs. We might go to the casino. We might not. I'm not somebody who bets, for real. I don't really like betting. I just feel like, to me, this might be controversial, but, like, it's a waste of money. Like, how am I going to put in $50 and then lose, like, $100? Are you crazy? I would actually lose my mind. Give me back my money. Like, what do you mean I lost the money I earned, but, like, double that? I don't like that, so I would not take that chance. But if she wants to bet, you know, I'll cheer my girl on from the sidelines. I'd love a good game, like, if it was, like, a good betting game with, like, cards or, like, poker. I love that. I don't want to say I'm great at poker because you don't want to, like, you don't want to be too cocky. But I think I'm pretty good for the most part. I might have hustled some people out their money when I was in high school. It was okay, though, because it was my neighbor and her mother. And, like, it was totally cool. Like, she loved it. It was fun. It was a fun time. But I'm telling you guys, I can't wait. And the city there is so pretty. I have been to a couple cities in the U.S., but, like, not for real. It's usually just the area, like, the surrounding area that I'm visiting. And if I can get to the city, I'd go visit it. But this time, we're mainly going to be in the city just because she got a new place, which can go.

Congratulations to her. I'm so proud of her for that. And her partner is, well, yeah, his concerts have been doing really great. It's not my music taste, but you know what? It's not terrible either. So whoever likes it, clearly it's making him enough money to take care of them. So.

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2: I think that I'm starting to fight. I'm putting your happiness before mine. Last year was pretty shit.

That was Polls by Special Features. Guys, I know we were quickly cut off, but what was I talking about? We'll figure it out. We'll remember. This week has just started, and to be honest with you, I was on a tangent with my roommate yesterday about how I feel like the week is going by so fast, but so slow. Like, my days go by so fast, and yet I feel like I don't get everything done. And maybe that's because I'm having such little time sleeping in between, but I just feel like I get, 4 hours of my day, and then I blink, and it's nighttime. And then I have a bunch of things to do, and then I have work. And yes, I work overnight, so it's like, oh my gosh, you have to take a nap before work. Otherwise, nothing is going to make sense. And it doesn't, because then I'll wake up and, if I don't nap, I'll go to work and I'll get back at 6:30 in the morning, sit in bed for a solid hour, get back up again for class, go to all my classes, go to workout, go to radio, go to the Chronicle, and then go to sleep for a little bit just so I can go back to work. So it's like, I sound like a crazy person with a terrible schedule, but it works. It really does. I'm starting to get a little sleep deprived sometimes towards the end of the week, where I'll start hallucinating a little bit in class. I promised you guys the other day in class, I literally thought I was hearing things, and I was like, no, I think I'm just dozing off. I'm just tired. And even my classmate was sitting next to me, and she was like, are you okay? You look really sleepy. You look like you're about to knock out and go to bed right now. And I was like, no, I'm good. I am tired, but it's okay. But I don't know. I think it really is just the sleep issue. I'm going to catch up on it. We're going to figure it out. We're going to manage the schedule, and we're going to be back on top perfectly fine, right? Anyway, I hope you guys enjoyed my little spiel. I'll talk to you guys later. Enjoy Secret Squirrel by Marcy Playground. And have a good day.

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0: 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I mean, aren't you Eric Clapton from, like, the Cream? How did you get my house?
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0: Wait, aren't you supposed to be British?
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That was Everything Is Fine by The Movements. New music here on FM 89. And I hope everyone is having a good day. I know that with this weather, it's getting harder and harder to peel yourselves out of bed, especially me, because I'm already like getting really, really cold. And just that feeling of like being in your warm bed and having to face the cold air is just not something I want to relive. But I do hope everyone is having a good morning. I hope everyone's at least warmer than I'm doing. And next up, we have Oliver by Cara Flowers.

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1: What holds you up when the earth lets you down? What holds you up when gravity's corrupted? I hope atoms are enough, 'cause Eve sure ain't coming

That was Ocarina by Psychedelic Porn Crumpets, a name I can't believe I'm allowed to say since I can't curse on air. But I just want to say I was finally able to wake up early enough to try some of the breakfast at Cayman. And I have to say the Cayman breakfast is significantly better than their lunch and dinner options. If you check, their chocolate chip pancakes actually have both like regular chocolate chips and white chocolate chips in their batter. But speaking of batter, it's time for me to hand it up to Milan for a sports broadcast.

0: so we get to take two out of three against the Reds on Sunday with a 9-1 victory. Pete Crow Armstrong went 3-for-5 with a home run and two RBIs. Pedro Ramirez also went 3-for-5 with two RBI knocks. And starting pitcher David Peterson pitched six innings, only allowing three hits and one home run. During the game, Alex Bregman suffered a face injury after getting struck by a foul ball and was later hospitalized. Cubs say he should be back during the postseason. Next game is back at Wrigley against the Marlins, where they look to punch their ticket to the postseason with a win tonight. First pitch is at 6:40 p.m. with Shota and Imanaga starting. And finally, starting quarterback for the Bears, Caleb Williams, suffered a hamstring injury late in the fourth quarter on Sunday against the Vikings. Head coach Ben Johnson says it's a week-to-week injury, but hasn't been ruled out just yet for next Monday's game against the Eagles. Updates will come later this week. Our next sportscast is at 11:30 a.m. for WNC Sports. I'm Milan Miskovic.
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That was Cancel Me, I'm Tired by Fat Dog. New music here on FM 89. And I know our topic of breakfast kind of got, you know, cut short because of the newscast or the sports broadcast. But I just want to talk about the difference between savory and sweet breakfast. Because I prefer sweet breakfast, but I do think that savory breakfast, like, do keep you fuller for a longer portion of the day. But also, like, what is, like, your perfect breakfast? Like, for me, it's, like, chocolate chip waffles or, like, some kind of waffles. Because waffles are superior to pancakes. I won't take any disrespect. That is a fact. Waffles are better than pancakes. But it has to be waffles, potatoes, and, like, eggs and bacon. I think that is a pretty good, like, standard breakfast. But next up, we have Cool Magnet by Local H.

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0: And hello, that was After Hours by We Are Scientists. And I know I talked earlier about waking up pretty early and having the opportunity to like make it on time for the K-Man breakfast. But I guess you can never wake up early enough in like a city like Chicago or Illinois or Naperville, because I apparently have already missed so much in the day. So Evelyn, what have I missed so far?
1: So, traffic in Medina Road and B between Lake Street and Irving Park Road is closed due to the President's Cup Golf Tournament in Bloomingdale. There's resurfacing work in Bensonville, Boose Road, Route 83, both NV and SV between Devon, Abbey, and Commerce Doctor Road. There's a road construction and Naperville roadway reduced to one lane in Napier Boulevard, both NV, SV, between River Oak, Doctor, and Bakewell Lane. Expressways are clear. Chicago officials are all set to launch a major software update to the city's 911 dispatch system today. Deputy Mayor for Community Safety Emmanuel Andres says it's time that the antiquated system gets an upgrade. He adds that the new system could shave 33 seconds off response times. 14 Chicago aldermen have sent a letter to Mayor Brandon Johnson asking for more time and information on the new system before replacing the exciting one. The mayor responded by saying the system has been stress tested and is ready to go. Johnson also mentioned that workers at OEMC have completed over 4,600 hours of classroom instruction as part of the implementation process. Illinois Governor J.V. Pritzker is opening up about his use of weight loss drug. The 61-year-old Democrat says he's lost 80 pounds with the help of a LGP1 drug diet and exercise after his doctor diagnosed him with type 2 diabetes 2 years ago and put him on insulin. Since then, his glucose levels have dropped and he is no longer taking insulin. Pritzker says health was his motivation for losing weight and not talk that he could be a 2028 presidential candidate. Tonight, low 60 degrees and mostly cloudy. Tomorrow, 66 degrees and mostly cloudy. Tomorrow night, low 60s and mostly cloudy. It's 60 degrees in Aurora and 60 degrees on the campus of North Central College in Naperville. At the 2026 Beaver County Tri-Cup, the North Central College Women's Triathlon team powered to a 6th-place finish overall against NCAA competition while claiming the top spot among Division III programs. With Keely Mick leading the Cardinals' charge, the Cardinals are back in action at the Prairie State Cup course on October 3 in Clinton, Illinois, where North Central saw a dominant win during the 2025 season. Bears quarterback Caleb Williams may have dodged a serious injury, but his team won't try to rush him back. Head coach Ben Johnson says he won't rule his signal caller out for Monday's night matchup against the Eagles. An MRI revealed that the quarterback suffered a grade 1 strain as opposed to a grade 3, which would be a complete tear. Williams suffered a hamstring injury during a non-contact play in Sunday's game against the Vikings. Our next newscast is at 11:55. I'm Evelyn for FM89.
0: And thank you for that newscast, Evelyn. We really appreciate it. Next up is Good Riddance, Time of Your Life by Green Day.

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ride.

That was new music here on FM 89 by Mary in the Junkyard called Blood. And I have to say, guys, as I'm sitting in this studio, I am so incredibly sore from practice the other day. I don't think I've ever done more burpees in my life. And I have to say, burpees might just be the worst exercise in the world. I mean, I can handle push-ups, sit-ups, squats. I can't do a pull-up, but I feel like that's normal. I feel like a lot of girls can't do pull-ups. I'm working on it, though, I swear. But burpees, oh my god. I think I did over, like, ooh, like, over 50 burpees the other day. Like, it was, that was horrible. Honestly, no, I think I did, like, over 80 burpees. And I'm telling you, after just 15 burpees, anyone gets tired. I mean, I saw everyone, like, struggling with these burpees because it's just so hard to just pick yourself up off the ground for some reason after, like, 20 times. But I guess that just says something about my athleticism. But next up, we have If This Is It by Huey Lewis and the News.

that was the Uninvited by Chain Cult. And I just want to say I had a very hectic weekend. I know I forgot to mention it, but I actually, on like early Sunday morning, like 4 a.m, I dropped my phone in the toilet. And I genuinely think I went crazy. I like stuck my hand in the toilet really quickly and I ran it under the sink, which probably wasn't a good idea. And then after running it in the sink, I tried to like dry it off and wipe it down with like Clorox wipes. But then my phone started to malfunction, like it wouldn't take the charger and it would turn on and off randomly. And it would say it was at 45%, but then out of nowhere it would say it was at 1%. So I was very distraught and I had to wait till about, Monday at around 1 o'clock to go take it to get fixed. And they quoted me like 120, but then they said that like after the phone was fixed, they had to replace some things. So I ended up spending like $300 on my phone the other day. And it genuinely hurt to like to Apple Pay the money. Like I had to look away when I did it. Because knowing I was spending that much money actually hurt my soul. But next up, we have I Want Some More by Dan Auerbach.

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0: Yeah? What of it?
1: Typical. So be it. May the best song win.
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That was new music here on FM 89, and that was All Alone Again by Jack White. Now, I know I said my heart hurt a little bit after spending $300 to fix my phone, but I hope it's all going to be okay, because actually yesterday I was hired at a place that is going to be opening up in downtown Naperville. I won't say, because I don't want anyone else to get a job there because I need the money, but I got hired on the spot, which is good. The thing is, I had a job interview prior to the one that hired me on the spot, and they also said that they would get back to me. But again, it is another place that isn't opening yet, so they didn't have all the details. So now I'm like stuck between like what job, or saying if I could figure out making them both work, which I might just do because I want money. But also I'm thinking about, because one's like a waitressing job and one's just like a regular job, and I feel like the waitressing job might pay a little bit more, and like you make tips and stuff like that. So I'm still between which one I should pick, but I just know for a fact that the job I got hired on the spot for starts relatively soon. Like, I start training on Wednesday. So I think I'm just going to try that one out and then just see wherever the wind takes me. But next up, we have Shadow Stabbing by Cake.

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A commercial? 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

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You gave me pleasure, you gave me pain, and then you taught me they're the exact same thing.

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0: Mission Control, this is Big Bird. We're fueled up and ready for liftoff.
1: Roger that, Big Bird. All systems go. T-minus 5, 4, 3.
0: Wow, that's one heck of a view. 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

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KKK, kill them all. 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

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The Cup.

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it's Chris. That was You Should Not Be Doing That by Amel and the Sniffers. Up next, we have Lucky Man by Emerson, Lake, and Palmer. What a banger.

That was Madness by Ceremony. I'm Chris with FM 89, and my big brother, David, came to visit me here on campus at North Central College yesterday. We got into all kinds of fun stuff. We went to go get food and explore the area. We actually went to this nice little bohemian restaurant. I believe it was called McCook's Bohemian Lounge. And Dave and I are Czech, you know, our family's Czech, from Czech Republic. And I'll tell you guys a little bit more about that coming up next. It was absolutely delicious. Spoiler alert. The next song we have coming up is Along Comes a Mary by Bloodhound Gang. Enjoy.

That was New America by Kenny Hoopla and Albert Hammond Jr. Now, this little bohemian restaurant that my brother and I went to, it was so delicious. Some of the things we ordered was, first off, we start with a little split pea soup as our first little course. It's, for those unfamiliar, it's exactly how it sounds. It's kind of like this mushy, like, pea soup, but it's actually so delicious. And we had that first, and then we had some, I think it was like a Polish-style goulash with some like knedlicki or dumplings on the side. It was amazing. I had a side of cabbage with that, and for dessert, a little raspberry kolachki. It was all very like authentic, so good. The food came out quickly, and like the interior of this restaurant, it just felt like so just like check just to even be in there. Which is something that we are not used to because, you know, we're from, like, Indiana, like, near the Indianapolis area, where there isn't really that big of a Czech population and not really too many restaurants like that around there. So that was really, really cool to experience. And up next, stay tuned. I'll tell you about some of the things we did afterwards. The next song up is Police on My Back by The Clash.

That was Drive by Growing Pains. It's Chris with FM 89. After my brother and I were done at that Czech restaurant, we came back to Naperville, walked around the downtown area a little bit, and we hit up this store called Cookie Dough Creations. Got some ice cream. I got one of their ice cream, like milkshake type of thing. Now it is a milkshake, but it really just tastes like you're like drinking like straight up melted ice cream, which, you know, it's actually not too bad. But when I got like halfway through it, that thing was like sitting heavy, you know what I'm saying? So that was fun. We also just like walked around, you know, there's that little Freehagen Park, you know, check that out, because, you know, he's not from around here. So showing him just kind of some of the cool things we got nearby. And yeah, you know, up next we got Don't Drink the Water by Dave Matthews and his band.

went without food, not to lose weight, but to help people lose generations of hate. While many around him rose up with violence, he sat down for peace. When others used religion as an excuse for war, he used it to remind them of love. Mahatma Gandhi made the world a far better place by reaching out with the strength he cultivated within his soul. Soul is in you. Now pass it on from PassItOn.com.

You just heard Salah by Knuckle Bones. You know, it's Chris here with FM89, and you know, my brother came to visit me up here. We got food at that Czech restaurant. We got that ice cream milkshake, you know what I'm saying? Walked around, had a good time, but today, sadly, he had to leave me and go back to Indiana. But this morning, we did get to use that little NCC guest pass to get him some food in the Kaufman dining hall, and then, you know, hung out for a little while longer, then sent him on his way. And yeah, I mean, I'm excited. Like, it's always nice to have people visiting, you know, family or friends, like whatever it will be. I don't think I'm gonna get to go home to see my family members again probably till like fall break, but you know, it's good to have something to look forward to as well. Up next, we got Talk Talk by Talk Talk.

That was Interstate Love Affair by Haywire 617. You know, it's fall season, and yeah, I'm looking to buy new clothes. I mean, I'm always looking to buy new clothes, to be fair, but something about fall season really, really gets me motivated to spend way too much money on clothes. And I feel like this is a common thing, because a lot of like sort of like quote-unquote like fall coded like marketing going on right now, and hey, not gonna lie, it works. Fall is such a time for outfits, you know, you can get that nice layering without having to be bundled up. Now, I just made a very unwise financial decision. I just purchased some very expensive clothing item, and I will let you guys know what that is on this next upcoming break, but for now, let's give a listen to Stigmata by Slave to the System.

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1: Man, I love this song.
0: Bro, this song's a classic. Bro, I wanna go back to Earth and rock out.
1: That's what I'm saying. We've been up here for a minute.
2: 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It's not for the

That was some new music superseded by Mold. Now, this financial decision I made for these new clothes was I bought this new pair of jeans, okay? These blue jeans, they have these little, like, they are, like, kind of blingy. They got these, like, rhinestones, like, on them a little bit. It's very, like, kind of city, like, streetwear type of stuff. I'm so excited for it. They look, like, amazing. You know, I don't really... See, I have a good amount of pants, but, like, I don't know why, but, like, I feel like a lot of people's wardrobes, like, pants are kind of, like, a weird subject because they really are, like, definitely reworn a lot. Not as much as shoes, but they're, like, an investment. You get a good pair of pants, and you'll be wearing those. Or if you get, like, a t-shirt, you could easily have phases where you'd wear them a lot, or then maybe never again. But... pants and shoes especially, like, I feel like you could wear shoes like forever until they break, but pants, you wear those a lot more. So very big decision to make for that. Yeah, up next we got Hit That by The Offspring.

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0: That was Sweet Judy Blue Eyes by Crosby, Still, and Nash. And I'm joined here today by Mac. How you doing?
1: I am doing pretty good, thank you. How are you doing?
0: I'm doing pretty good as well. I was just telling everyone how my brother visited me yesterday and some of the fun things we've been doing.
1: That's awesome.
0: How has it been for you? Like, do you you don't mind me asking, close enough to like travel back home on the weekends and stuff?
1: You know, I am, funnily enough, but since I'm an RA, I don't really get the chance to go back too often, which is a bit of a pain in the butt, but you know, the pay is worth it, so.
0: As an RA, are you needed like pretty often?
1: Honestly, it's pretty chill. I'm in one of the chiller dorms, so I can say like it's a little bit different, but it's not too bad, you know?
0: Yeah, like I kind of, you know, I'm a first year, so I have an RA. And, like, at least my experience has been that there hasn't really been too much that, like, it's been pretty chill. Like, it's only if you have, like, a question here and there, it's, like, very useful to, like, message them and stuff.
1: It's very chill.
0: Yeah, absolutely.
1: You know, we're looking pretty good on traffic today. We did have an accident in Bloomingdale on Schick Road, west of 3rd Road. That's all with local traffic, luckily. And we had some stop-and-go traffic on inbound I-55 between Lamont Road and County Line Road, as well as some slow traffic on I-88 eastbound between Route 83 and Tri-State Tollway, as well as southbound between I-290 and North Avenue. Our next traffic report is going to be at 5:55. I'm Mac for WNC Metro Traffic, and I will see you all soon.

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0: It's finally time for lunch. I've been starving since first period.
1: Same. I'm planning on getting seconds or even thirds.
0: I wonder what they're serving today.
1: I think I'll pass on seconds.
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3: I think the food

That was White Lipstick by Hunks and His Punks. I'm not gonna lie. One of the things I've kind of been itching to buy lately is some new jewelry. And now, okay, so technically I do have like a jewelry collection, but I can't help but like get tired of it. Like, even if no one else like in the world would even think the same way, because, you know, like, I just wear what I wear, but like, to me, like, I know, and I kind of want to get some new stuff. And also in my collection, there's only a very limited amount of stuff that I actually like wearing, so it ends up being the same thing. So, you know, maybe it's a good idea to invest in some good pieces, that way I can kind of diversify a little bit. Hey, who knows? But next up, we got You Almost Had It by The Golden Republic.

0: That was 1 Foot by Walk the Moon. And I was just talking with Mac here about the state of the bathrooms at our school. They could probably stand to, well, something needs to be done about like that mildew smell that builds up in there.
1: Yes.
2: You know, I can say a lot of the academic ones are really nice. Mm-hmm. I haven't been to too many res halls, but you know, some of them could definitely use some work. I've noticed all the like gender neutral. That's my strategy. Is I always go to the gender neutral.
0: Oh yeah,
2: like
0: me the too. Anytime it's open. Oh wait, did you see that on like the second floor of like Patterson? Is like the gender neutral ones are like neither of them work by like the door.
2: Yes,
0: they both don't lock, and one of them doesn't have lights in it.
2: That I feel like lights are kind of helpful if you're.
0: Yeah.
2: Yeah, I won't go into detail, but I feel like lights might be helpful if you have to, you know.
0: Have you seen the bathrooms in the Wentz like concert hall?
2: I have not.
0: Yeah,
2: all I know
0: those
2: is
0: those are
2: the
0: some
2: soap.
0: Of like the nicest ones on like the whole campus, I think.
2: I know that the hand soap in the concert hall bathrooms, I really don't like how the hand soap smells.
0: Really?
2: That's such like a niche complaint, but the hand soap
0: I haven't
2: there.
0: I haven't even thought about that. I'll make sure to give it like a sniff.
2: Yes, I'm not a fan of it. You know, moving on to some traffic. First things first, we got a sponsor today. Thank you, Compassion International. They sponsored the following traffic report, so thank you. So there is an accident in West Hinsdale on Route 83 at Winsdale Avenue. And that's all for local accidents for now. And moving on to some more like highway stuff, we have some stop and go traffic inbound on I-55 between Lamont Road and County Line Road, as well as some slow traffic on I-88 eastbound between Route 83 and I-294, as well as more slow traffic westbound on on I-88 westbound between I-355 and Farnsworth. And our next traffic report is going to be tomorrow. I'm Mac for WNC Metro Traffic, but that's not all because we're moving on to some news. A FEMA Assistance Center will be opened tomorrow in Gary, Indiana. It's going to be set up at United Steelworks Local 1014. 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The U.S. Small Business Administration loans and the State Disaster Relief Fund. The center will be open weekdays from 9 a.m. through 6 p.m. through October 2nd. In addition, a controversial CTA board member, chairman, Lester Barclay will hold on to his leadership position. New board members voted today to keep him on as the chair, as he still needs to be confirmed by the Illinois State Senate. Barclay has faced criticism from transit advocates because he blasted Illinois transit reform legislation. They also claim he didn't ride the CTA as frequent as they think he should. Barclay was also nominated by Mayor Brandon Johnson to serve on the board of the new Northern Illinois Transit Authority, which now governs the CTA, Metra, and PACE. Moving on to some weather, tonight will be cloudy with a low of 57. Tomorrow is going to be cloudy with a high of, 67 degrees. And tomorrow night is going to be cloudy early on with some partial clearing later with a low of 56. Right now it is 63 degrees in New Lenox and 61 degrees on the campus of North Central College in Naperville. Moving on to some sports, North Central College women's soccer team has jumped 2 spots to number 16th in the Intercollegiate Women's Soccer Association for Coaches, D3 Top 25 Coaches poll in partnership with United Soccer Coaches. With this change, the Cardinals are third behind Wash U and UChicago. North Central is set to open its CCIW slate at home on Saturday, September 26th against Illinois Wesleyan University. They will then face number 3 UChicago on Wednesday, September 30th. Moving on, the Chicago Bears are suddenly down to their third string quarterback. NFL Network reports Tyson Bagent is in concussion protocol after leaving injured starter Caleb Williams late in Sunday's loss to the Minnesota Vikings. Case Keenum is now on track to start under center for Chicago in week 3 against the Philadelphia Eagles on Monday night. Our next newscast is going to be tomorrow. 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

0: That was Viéndolo Bien by Los Bukis here on Flores y Fuego con Itzel
1: y Isa.
0: And this song, I looked up the song. It was released in 1992 from their Quiereme album, which is the album
1: we're technically doing a recap of all the Los Bukis songs, mainly on the 35th or 35th aniversario. But honestly, I think all the Los Bukis songs are a hit, even if they didn't make it on the album. But yeah, we're just recapping all of our favorite hits and tunes here on Flores y Fuego. And yeah,
0: I'm very excited for tonight.
1: Yes, I feel like we needed a throwback day.
0: Yeah, this is like, I feel like Los Bukis, they're very much like, their music is sort of like, takes me back to my childhood, because my grandma, she is a huge, huge fan. So she would always play them back then, and she has so many CDs still. And it just reminds me of like being a little kid at home and just like her listening to them. Mm-hmm. And I was like always around the music. So,
1: yeah. I mean, for me growing up, I really, really missed having the, I don't know, like the CD player in the living room.
0: Yeah.
1: I don't know. Maybe that's just like a me thing. Get the CD player in the living room. And vinyls weren't as big of a thing as they are now.
0: Yeah.
1: So it was like everybody had to have the latest CD. Mm-hmm. I remember burning CDs. Do you remember that?
0: I remember it, but I've never actually burned a CD.
1: I've never done one myself. No. I just remember them talking about it all the time. Yeah. Like, oh, let me burn this for you.
0: And then
1: you.
0: Like they would just like write down the on the CD. Like, it was like making a playlist before like you could actually make an online playlist.
1: Mm-hmm.
0: But yeah, I was actually looking up when they last came on tour, and it was September 4th and September 5th. of 2021 sold out reunion shows at Soldier Field, and I don't remember which day I went, but
1: wait, it was Soldier Field.
0: There. Yes,
1: it what was, did I think it was at United?
0: Field. No, it says Soldier Field, so it's like bigger, right?
1: Yes, yeah. That's where when you went to see Kanye.
0: Yeah, when I went to see Kanye, yeah, it's huge.
1: Oh my goodness!
0: And I was a freshman in high school, and it was like during COVID as well, so I honestly remember it. But, like, I forget that I went to see them, and it was, like, with my whole family. So it's, like, a memory that I always have.
1: Mm. Cherished kind of thing. I wish I went to see them. I remember I was telling my mom, like, hey, we gotta go. And she's like, we'll get there when we get there. And we never got to buying tickets.
0: Oh,
1: so
0: yeah.
1: I was like, no, like, and she wouldn't let me go to a concert by myself with friends kind of thing. Yeah. So it's like, I mean, I get it. I'm freshman, but come on. You can still get the ball rolling on the court.
0: Okay, but We'll be talking more about Los Bukis on our next break. Coming up next, we have a Selena song, very iconic song. This is Bidi Bidi Bom Bom.

0: That was Those by Los Bukis here on Foros y Fuego con Itzel
1: and Isa.
0: And the song was released in 1991 from their album A Través de Tus Ojos. This was track number 6. And it was mostly written by Marc Antonio Solís.
1: Wait, weren't we talking about Marc Antonio Solís last week?
0: Yes, because I think he was here either this month or last month. But yeah, he's been on tour. My grandma went to see him.
1: She did go?
0: Yeah, I feel like every time he's here, she always ends up going.
1: There's like, it's not even a question anymore going or not.
0: Yeah, and I feel like he tours quite often as well. Mm-hmm. So it's like not rare.
1: Yeah, was it like a reasonably priced kind of, or not really?
0: Honestly, I don't know. I guess it would probably depend on like where you are sitting.
1: Mm-hmm.
0: But I feel like his tickets are not
1: too much.
0: Yeah, not too much. And I want to say, when I also went to see Los Bukis quite a couple years ago, I don't remember it being like overly expensive.
1: And I think that's why they sold out.
0: Yeah, probably.
1: I remember the tickets being maximum 150.
0: Really?
1: Max.
0: Wow. Yeah.
1: And then to sit on the floor, almost like, I think it was like the week of, they were like, the floor was 300.
0: Oh, really?
1: Yeah.
0: Oh, wow. That's pretty good.
1: I was like, that's not bad at all. And I was livid, to say the least.
0: I'm like, I don't know how much Luis Miguel tickets would be, but
1: he is coming on tour.
0: Yeah, so he is coming on tour. It was officially announced yesterday on his Instagram. So Luis Miguel 2027 tour. Tour dates have not been released, but
1: Praying it does not cross with Sueños, I would crash out.
0: I have no idea. I want to say like, it might be in the summer.
1: He might sell out Soldier Field, honestly.
0: He might, yeah.
1: I could see it.
0: Yeah, it's been a while since he's been on tour, actually. Like, a couple years, I want to say.
1: I feel like the last time he was on tour was around the same time Los Bukis, or if not earlier. Maybe 3 years max.
0: 3 years max?
1: I think 3 years max.
0: Okay, yeah, he said, you're right. Yeah, so his last tour was 2023-2024. From August 3rd to December 18th.
1: Was he here in Chicago too? He'd have to be.
0: Yeah, he was here in Chicago. And apparently he grossed over $318 million.
1: Damn.
0: Wow, that's like quite a lot.
1: Where did he play in Chicago? Probably United, right?
0: I don't know, but probably United. I want to say maybe this time around he might do Soldier Field.
1: I mean, when he got that much, low-key, he might have to.
0: Yeah, he might have to do Soldier Field. I know I'm going to be there, and I know my family is going to also want to be there as well. I feel like I am a bigger Luis Miguel fan this year than ever.
1: Mm-hmm.
0: I think my like obsession with him started like beginning of this year, or like maybe more in the summer.
1: Mm-hmm.
0: But yeah, I'm really excited for him to announce those tour dates and something to look forward to next year.
1: Yeah, I feel like it's mandatory that I go. For those of I feel like I always tell this story at least like 3 times on Flores y Fuego, like 3 times throughout the year. But my mom actually named me by the Luis Miguel song Isabel. So if I can get I have to get VIP.
0: Is there VIP, do you think?
1: I need to meet this man. I have to tell him that my mom named me after him, his beautiful song. Because, come on. Like,
0: yeah.
1: Pero we'll see. Hopefully we can secure the tickets. Maybe if he drops a date and then has like the pre-sale go on right away.
0: Yeah. I mean, I doubt they're going to be like sold out like within minutes.
1: Oh, yeah, no.
0: But still, like, I want to guarantee my ticket.
1: In a good spot.
0: Yes, definitely.
1: Mm-hmm.

0: You just listened to Volveré by Los Bukis here on Flores y Fuego con Itzel
1: and Isa.
0: And that song was released in 1992, also from their Quiereme album. I really like this song. It's like, it's definitely a different vibe than the other songs we played earlier. But it's like, it still always like fits the vibe. Like, the Bukis vibe is like, just really chill, but also like such a vibe. And
1: I feel like it's very nostalgic.
0: Yeah, nostalgic too. I keep saying that word because it just like brings me back to like when I was a kid. That's when I listened to them the most.
1: Yeah, I feel like growing up too, if you weren't listening to Los Bukis, it's like you low-key missed like a whole chapter.
0: Yeah,
1: ¿me entiendes?
0: Yeah,
1: I like, even my grandma, I wonder if like they felt nostalgic listening to Los Bukis, because I remember her saying that she would listen to Luis Miguel and she'd like, that's just music, but Los Bukis were actually like really good.
0: Really?
1: Even to her.
0: Like, she liked them way more than Luis Miguel?
1: Yeah.
0: Oh, wow.
1: Which is like kind of shocking to me. So yeah. I don't know why Los Bukis, I don't know, they have like some kind of essence or something to them.
0: Yeah, or maybe like you just had to be in that era to like experience it at its like peak.
1: Mm-hmm.
0: Because I mean, obviously, or I don't know, for me, if I had to absolutely pick between Luis Miguel and Los Bukis, I would definitely say Luis Miguel. But I get it's like a different, it was like different if you were actually living in the actual era.
1: Mm-hmm.
0: But yeah,
1: no, but to me, I feel like Los Bukis, Luis Miguel, and then who's another artist that's like top like 90s peak music? Because Jenny falls outside of that. She was 2000s, right? Or am I crazy? Jenny Rivera?
0: I think she was 2000s.
1: So she wouldn't fall in that. I don't know.
0: Yeah, because, I mean, Los Bukis were like 90s...
1: And slowly, yeah, it was just 90s.
0: It was mostly 90s, but yeah, I don't know.
1: Imagine if we had our own radio station and instead of like the vintage rock hours, it was like the different decades.
0: So it's that like, that would be so cool.
1: It would be like a night from the 90s, then it would just go down during the week. That would be low-key fire.
0: Yeah, that would be really cool because honestly, I feel like I don't know everything about all those eras, so it would be cool to learn and like get to discover new music, especially like way back, because I'm more familiar with like 60s, 70s. But yeah, that would be really cool.
1: Yeah, we might just take over the radio station.
0: We might just have to take over the radio
1: just
0: station.
1: Maybe for 1 week for Hispanic Heritage Month.
0: Oh, that would be really cool.
1: Is that fair to our vintage
0: ask,
1: rock listeners?
0: Yeah, we should ask Zach.
1: You think?
0: I don't know
1: if vintage rock would like that.
0: Maybe not.
1: But it would be interesting to do. We'll pitch it to him.
0: We'll ask him. But since we've been talking about Luis Miguel, I have a Luis Miguel song coming up next. This is a very popular song, but really, really good. Oro del Rey.